0: Rock.
1: Rock.
0: The Bruce.
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0: Rockin' Robin on the Bruce.
1: We're into the final hour of our Friday morning, making our way towards lunchtime. Do remember that this is regular season opening weekend for the Owen Sound Attack. They are in Kitchener tonight. They are home to Kitchener tomorrow night, 7 o'clock at the Bayshore. You can hear all those games on our sister station, 89.3 CFOS FM. But being at the game is a whole lot of fun. So check out the schedule. Look into getting tickets at attackhockey.com. Rise Against on the way. Going to hear from Big Sugar and his ZZ Top. 91.9 in the north, 97.9 in the south. We are the Bruce.

0: Remy on the Bruce.
1: It is Friday, headed into the weekend. Not bad weather today, and it looks like we're going to be blessed with some pretty decent weather over the weekend as well. Pretty pumped for it. We got some stuff to talk about on the show. I'm going to give you a little bit of a PSA on a new scam that's been floating around the Ontario area that's actually quite ingenious and creative, so hopefully you don't get caught by it. Plus, an unexpected neighborhood in Ontario lands on the coolest in the world list. It actually kind of blew my mind because I have a connection to this neighborhood. Plus, we're going to talk about back in the day and a whole lot more stuff. We got a deep cut at the end of this hour, a live track after five, and more. So stick around. Black Keys, Crawling King Snake, right here on The Bruce.

Have you guys been to Stacked in Port Elgin yet? I was there earlier this week. They have a whole promotion going on this month. So $1 from every pastry purchased, that's waffles, pancakes, French toast, goes to the Bright Shores Health System Soggy Shores Hospital Foundation. And I think that's amazing. And the owner of Stacked is going to match every dollar at the end of the month. It goes right on through until September 30th. So make sure you get over to Stacked, get some delicious pancakes or French toast or some waffles. I like waffles. You like waffles? We're making waffles. Love it. Get over there. Get some food into you and donate to your local healthcare system.

Lion's Head, home of the crouching lion on Niagara Escarpment. I think we all know it's a real lion made of rock and trees. You are the Bruce.